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2: 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Showers and storms diminish, then clearing mid-70s overnight tonight. Light winds, partly sunny, 90 to 94 on Saturday. Saturday night, partly cloudy, mid-70s. Partly sunny with isolated showers and storms late Sunday afternoon, low to mid-90s. Late day showers and thunderstorms, mid-90s Monday. 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
2: 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Showers and thunderstorms diminish, then clearing overnight tonight, mid-70s, light winds. Partly sunny, 90 to 94 on Saturday. Saturday night, partly cloudy, mid-70s. Partly sunny on Sunday. Isolated late day showers and thunderstorms, 91 to 95. Isolated showers and storms again Monday. 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
2: 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Showers and storms diminish, then clearing, mid-70s overnight tonight. Light winds, partly sunny, 90 to 94 on Saturday. Saturday night, partly cloudy, mid-70s. Partly sunny with isolated showers and storms late Sunday afternoon, low to mid-90s. Late day showers and thunderstorms, mid-90s Monday. Now, more of today's hot country and your all-time favorites on Kix Country 98.7.
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1: It's Backstage Country. We got Ashley Cook hosting this week. And Ashley, your self-titled album, it just came out on Friday. And now we got to talk about everything.
2: Let's talk about it.
1: Let's talk about it. Let's start with Baby Blues, considering this is the single right now.
2: Yes, it is.
1: First off, congratulations. 70 first day ads.
2: Yeah, thank you. I think it was like 77 or something.
1: Yeah, it was over 70.
2: It was crazy.
1: I mean, it's crazy. And the whole life of this song is crazy because it really has taken on a life of its own.
2: Absolutely.
1: It's gone viral a million times already.
2: Yeah.
1: Continues to every time you perform it live.
2: Yeah.
1: Just what has this journey with this song been like for you?
2: It's been crazy. I won't lie. You know, I mean, I first teased that song on social media back, like, gosh, top of last year,
1: yeah,
2: I want to say.
1: Like,
2: so it's been a minute, and fans were so in love with it. They were, like, begging for the song, really wanting it. I made this whole moment in my show because of it. And it's one of those songs that just feels easy. It was easy to write. It's easy to listen to. It's flirty. It's fun, which I feel like a lot of my music up to this point, just because of the nature of the relationships that I've been in, has been, like, kind of, like, you know, sassy or sad or heartbreaking. And so this is one of those songs that is a different chapter for me. It's fun. It's flirty. It's just a good time, and it's really cool to see how fans have grabbed onto it. And, like, I mean, I go to these shows and people are holding up signs asking me to serenade their husbands or their wives or whatever, and I'm like, ah, this is so fun. So it's been so fun to get to see how it's kind of taken on a life of its own, and now that it's just growing to be such a big song.
1: I mean, and it's gotten it, big song is an understatement, because I mean, I see the videos of you doing this live and you almost can't hear you at this point.
2: It's crazy,
1: right?
2: That's all you can ask for. I think I remember with Your Place, a similar thing happened where I started teasing it online, you know, before it was even recorded. Like, it was just the demo that I started teasing. Same thing with Baby Blues. And then I fought for it in the rooms, and I was like, I want to cut the song, and my team didn't really believe in it. And that's just the nature of it, you know? I mean,
1: yeah.
2: They're like, yeah, it's a good song, but, like, we think these other songs are better. And that's the beauty of, you know, a team and subjectivity and whatever. But I was like, I really just have a feeling about the song. And the same kind of thing happened with Your Place that did with Baby Blues, where I start teasing it, I start playing it at shows. You see this organic reaction start to build with the song, and next thing you know, it's just trumping every other song that I've tried to make the focus track. You know, it's like it just has this life of its own, and that's such a beautiful thing, and I would never complain about that, because it's amazing to have fans get to kind of take the reins and say, we want this song.
1: Right.
2: And
1: I mean, that's what everybody would dream to do.
2: Yeah.
0: This is Backstage Country. More just ahead with Ashley Cook.
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3: 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Showers and thunderstorms diminish, then clearing overnight tonight, mid-70s, light winds. Partly sunny, 90 to 94 on Saturday. Saturday night, partly cloudy, mid-70s. Partly sunny on Sunday. Isolated late-day showers and thunderstorms, 91 to 95. Isolated showers and storms again Monday. Now, more of today's hot country and your all-time favorites on Kix Country 98.7.
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2: 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It's Elena, and we have got Ashley Cook here as my co-host this week. It has been so much fun.
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2: 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Showers and storms diminish, then clearing. Mid-70s overnight tonight. Light winds, partly sunny, 90 to 94 on Saturday. Saturday night, partly cloudy, mid-70s. Partly sunny with isolated showers and storms late Sunday afternoon, low to mid-90s. Late day showers and thunderstorms, mid-90s Monday. 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

0: Ashley Cook is your co-host this week along with me, Elena, and we are having so much fun.
1: We are. We really are.
0: Yes. The album just came out on Friday. I feel like I learned a lot about you.
1: That's the goal.
0: I'm sure that you learned a lot about yourself while making as well. Like, like walking away from it. I mean, do you feel like a different person because of like how much you've learned about yourself?
1: I was just telling my mom this yesterday. I don't know if it's because I just turned 29 or what, but I feel like a polar opposite person. Even from the person who started writing this record.
0: Really?
1: Yeah.
0: I believe that.
1: Yeah. Yeah. I don't know if it's like just another birthday came around or if it's the relationship that I went through and learned a lot from, or if it's just like spending more time alone and now being single and being really hurt by the situation that I was in with that relationship. And I don't know what it is, but I really do feel like I learned my patterns in relationships. I learned my fears. I learned, you know, how I handle anger, how I handle a lot of things. And I think that's why I thought about naming this record so many different things, but I wanted to name it a self-title because it felt like, to your point, you get to know me more through it. And not just in a like, I like the color blue and blah, blah. It's like, it feels like real, raw, honest truths of a mid to late 20s girl figuring it out.
0: Yeah.
1: And that really just kind of came through. And I feel like a very different person now.
0: Are there songs on here that you were second guessing whether it was too much?
1: For sure.
0: Really?
1: Absolutely.
0: Which ones, Ashley?
1: I mean, for sure, Johnny and June.
0: Yeah.
1: And it's funny because I went and got dinner with some friends a couple nights ago and I was like, oh, is this song, should I pull it? Should I not put it out? And I was like, it's just so good. Like that was one of those songs that like I wrote, again, dead in the middle of this relationship fiasco. And I drove around in my car, went to Love Circle down, you know, in West End for like 3 hours and just played that song on loop, crying.
0: Oh,
1: so pathetic. But like, I really felt it. Yeah. I felt the song and I was like, yeah, now I'm beyond moved on and whatever. Like, I don't want to talk to him, whatever. Like, by all means, be happy.
0: But it's a part of the story.
1: It's a part of the story.
0: Yeah.
1: And I just feel like that song, if it wasn't as good and it didn't make me feel the way that it does, I probably would have pulled it because it says his name on the song.
0: Yeah.
1: So I'm kind of like, but yeah.
0: Did you almost take that out?
1: I can't.
0: Yeah.
1: It's in the title.
0: Yep.
1: Yeah. I guess. I'm like, that's literally the song.
0: Yeah.
1: I'm like,
0: yeah.
1: That's kind of the play on words. You know? Uh-huh. It's Johnny and June, the couple, but also like his name. So it's, yeah.
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25: 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Showers and thunderstorms diminish, then clearing overnight tonight, mid-70s, light winds. Partly sunny, 90 to 94 on Saturday. Saturday night, partly cloudy, mid-70s. Partly sunny on Sunday, isolated late day showers and thunderstorms, 91 to 95. Isolated showers and storms again Monday. 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

0: Ashley Cook is your co-host this week, along with me, Elena. Okay. And we are having so much fun.
1: We are. We really are.
0: I really love when you're here.
1: I know. Likewise. Wait. I was like so much, like, look so forward to getting to hang out with you.
0: It's so fun. And like, it's even more fun this time around because we get to talk about so much of your new stuff.
1: Yes.
0: The album just came out on Friday. I mean, first of all, how are you feeling that it's like finally out there now?
1: So relieved. Oh my gosh. Yes. I feel like it's been a marathon getting to the point that this album's come out. And not to mention, I feel like when I wrote a lot of this project, I wrote it dead in the messy middle of a lot of the stuff that I was going through with relationships and whatnot. And so I feel like, you know, I'm very healed and moved on from the whole situation now. And so I've been wanting for this record to just be out there so I can really, you know,
0: it's like cutting that final,
1: yes, like speak my piece and then move forward with it, because it's kind of been like a, this is how I felt, you know, 6 months, a year ago, but I feel very different now. So I'm really glad for it to be out. And I love how music kind of acts as a time capsule, because it feels like I can look back at this project and say, oh, wow, I remember when I felt that hurt, that pain, that happiness, that excitement, all of the things that this project has in it, and just be like, yeah, you know, that was a cool little time capsule, and now on to the next.
0: Are there any moments that you listen back to and you're like, oh my God, I was so dramatic? Like,
1: yes.
0: Is it funny to you now? Like, what are those moments?
1: Dude, yes, absolutely. I would say Johnny and June for sure.
0: Oh, yeah.
1: I love that song, but it's pretty personal.
0: Yeah.
1: It name drops, and it also is just very, it was like in the beginning of a relationship with somebody, and it was just like, I mean, music is dramatic in nature, but it just was very like yearning. And since then, I've been like, bye. You know,
0: you're
1: like,
0: so distant from it now.
1: Yeah. I don't speak to him. Don't plan on it. So it's just kind of like, we're done. And now I'm like releasing this song as if real time. I'm like, I miss him. I love him. And I'm like, ugh.
0: Yeah. No? So, you're like getting the ick from yourself.
1: wish him well. But I'm like, oh my gosh. Yeah.
0: Hey, at least he gave you a great song.
1: A lot of great songs.
0: A lot of them.
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0: 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Showers and storms diminish, then clearing mid-70s overnight tonight. Light winds, partly sunny, 90 to 94 on Saturday. Saturday night, partly cloudy, mid-70s. Partly sunny with isolated showers and storms late Sunday afternoon, low to mid-90s. Late day showers and thunderstorms, mid-90s Monday. Now, more of today's hot country and your all-time favorites on Kix Country 98.7.
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24: 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Showers and thunderstorms diminish, then clearing overnight tonight, mid-70s, light winds. Partly sunny, 90 to 94 on Saturday. Saturday night, partly cloudy, mid-70s. Partly sunny on Sunday, isolated late-day showers and thunderstorms, 91 to 95. Isolated showers and storms again Monday. Now, more of today's hot country and your all-time favorites on Kix Country 98.7.
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5: 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Show number 1688 is on right now, and I'm your host, Granger Smith. So glad to be with you. So glad to bring in the weekend with you. Happy Saturday, everybody. I've got some good news coming up. I'll read for you. I've also got some Nashville news. Ann Hudson's going to read for you. And I've got your Saturday good country music to play for you. Welcome to the weekend. It's After Midnight. Let's go.

0: All right, here's a good news story. A four-year-old boy's daily waves and friendly hellos have helped turn neighbors into a close community. Roman Boltzlaff greets people passing by in his Concord, North Carolina home. And he's inspiring so many of them to stop and introduce themselves, which is a great story. These new friends now attend Roman's games, swimming lessons, and preschool events, and they were invited to his birthday party even.
1: Wow.
0: His parents never taught him about don't talk to strangers.
1: No, I guess
0: that seemed to be okay. Roman's mother says that the friendships have helped her son, while the neighbors say that his kindness has brought the entire community closer.
1: You notice this is also North Carolina. This is not New York.
0: That's true, right? That's a good news story.
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14: 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Showers and storms diminish, then clearing mid-70s overnight tonight. Light winds, partly sunny, 90 to 94 on Saturday. Saturday night, partly cloudy, mid-70s. Partly sunny with isolated showers and storms late Sunday afternoon, low to mid-90s. Late day showers and thunderstorms, mid-90s Monday. 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

0: Hey, it's Granger here. One of the coolest guys I know, and you may know him too, Kanan Smith. I had the chance to catch up with Kanan on the Granger Smith podcast.
1: And even the record deal I ended up signing with the boys, that got canned when they called it quits as a duo. 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And that was another like rug pulled moment that I needed to get me to here for this album that I just put out, to even to have happened. You know, it wouldn't have happened had I, you know, and I was actually halfway down the road cutting a second album with them for and some of the same songs that are on this album were already underway, but we re-recorded them, obviously.
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Man, it is late at night, early morning Saturday. What has got you up at this hour? I appreciate you hanging out. Call me up and share. My number is 866-607-8383.

0: 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I'm just out here driving my truck headed to Indianapolis, Indiana. I hope every one of the truck drivers out there are safe, and have a great night.
1: Hey, brother, thank you so much for that, man.

If you're up late with us, you'll want to follow us on Instagram, too. At After Midnight Granger Smith. Late night stories, artist hangouts, and a whole lot of country life.

0: from Nashville's Music Row. It's Ann Hudson.
1: Well, it's official. Sugar Land is getting back on the road. Jennifer Nettles and Christian Bush have announced the 26-city Ride or Die Tour, celebrating the 20th anniversary of their album, Enjoy the Ride. The tour begins October 1st in Florida and wraps up November 21st in Grand Prairie, Texas. Tickets and the complete list of dates are available now through Sugar Land's website. Well, if you haven't seen this video going viral yet, Ella Langley spent a weekend off in the Virgin Islands, but she still managed to give fans a surprise performance. She jumped up on stage with the house band at Iggy's Beach Bar in St. Thomas and sang Bob Marley's Three Little Birds. The bar shared the video with an impromptu performance, proving that our girl Ella on vacation still includes a little bit of work. It's really cute. And you can check it out at AfterMidnight.com.
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10: 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Showers and thunderstorms diminish, then clearing overnight tonight, mid-70s, light winds. Partly sunny, 90 to 94 on Saturday. Saturday night. tonight, partly cloudy, mid-70s, partly sunny on Sunday, isolated late-day showers and thunderstorms, 91 to 95, isolated showers and storms again Monday. 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

0: Hey, it's Granger. I had the chance to sit down with Stephen Rinella. You remember that guy? The host from Meat Eater, the wildly popular Netflix hunting show, and Hunting History on the History Channel. We had such a great conversation on the Granger Smith podcast.
1: Well, what's a hunt? 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
2: 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My brother's been in Alaska for 25 years or something. Periodically, I'll be able to go sheep hunting and we just go. I can just go with him, you know. And man, that's like, it's the just the epitome of mountain hunting. Another favorite for me would be like hunting mule deer during the rut in late November is just a blast.
0: 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He's a really, really good storyteller. 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
6: Welcome to Saturday, everybody. I'm your host, Granger Smith. The weekend officially here. Hour number two of After Midnight starts right now. I've got a whole bunch of good country music to play for you. I've got this question. What do kids need these days? How would you answer that? I've got some real good phone calls, and I want to hear from you. 866-607-8383. We'll talk about that. I've also got Earl Bibbles Jr., the country boy, coming in here with a dumb criminal story. It's Saturday. It's After Midnight.

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9: 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Showers and storms diminish, then clearing mid-70s overnight tonight. Light winds, partly sunny, 90 to 94 on Saturday. Saturday night, partly cloudy, mid-70s. Partly sunny with isolated showers and storms late Sunday afternoon, low to mid-90s. Late day showers and thunderstorms, mid-90s Monday. 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

0: Hey, Granger here. Just had a chance to sit down with Joshua Broom on my podcast. You heard of this guy? Crazy story. Former porn star and then turned his life around.
1: Not growing up in a home where, you know, there was a mom and dad. My grandmother and grandfather even, they slept in separate rooms. And it's like, I didn't have a visible representation of what intimacy was or looked like. And, you know, as Romans 12 talks about, so either being conformed by the world or transformed by the renewing of your mind. And for me, the thought of what intimacy was or looked like was shown to me in the pages of a magazine when I was 13. Mm. And that the feelings and the emotions that were tied to that was like, man, if I replicate what I see, maybe I'll feel what I don't.
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0: Michael Clark. I'm a truck driver headed to Far, Texas. Good morning to you too.
1: Well, thank you, sir. 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

Have you ever heard of a criminal holding up a store with a vegetable peeler? Probably not until today. Hang on, though. Earl Dibbles Jr. is going to share this real dumb criminal story next.

0: I'm Earl Nimbles Jr. I'm a country boy. I'm an honest boy, too, and crime don't pay. I got a story to prove it. This lady was taken into custody after threatening convenience store employees with a vegetable peeler and destroying a Red Bull display. When the cops arrived there, she was screaming about being kicked out of the business the previous day. She reportedly confessed to being drunk, saying she'd had approximately 6 shots of liquor. Yeah, that'll do it. Hey, I wonder what that old Red Bull display did to her anyway. She's dumb.
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9: 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Showers and thunderstorms diminish, then clearing overnight tonight, mid-70s, light winds. Partly sunny, 90 to 94 on Saturday. Saturday night, partly cloudy, mid-70s. Partly sunny on Sunday. Isolated late-day showers and thunderstorms, 91 to 95. Isolated showers and storms again Monday. 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
1: Sometimes we think when the wind blows outside that it's a bad thing. Oh man, it's windy today. Hey, I like it when it's a windy day. It's stirring things. It's knocking those dead branches way at the top of the tree. It's knocking that stuff out. It's cleaning things up a little bit. All that dust on the sidewalk, it's blowing it off. It's cleaning it up a little bit. It's good to have a stirring in your life. I think you're going through a stirring season, and I would lean into it and not run away from it.
0: 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The stars are out, country's on, and you're right where you belong. 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

Hey, looking for your phone call here. What do you think kids need more of these days? What do they need these days? 866-607-8383.

Okay, it was on this day that one slugger threw his 5,000th strike as a pitcher. You know who I'm talking about, right? Hang on, and we'll discuss that plus other things that went down on this day in history in two songs.

0: loves talking about history, and he's even got the diploma to prove it. It's time for This Day in History on After Midnight with Granger Smith.
1: On this day, August the 22nd, 1851, U.S. won their first America's Cup. 1864, the Red Cross was founded. 1932, the BBC began experimenting with regular TV broadcast. 1945, the Vietnam conflict begins as Ho Chi Minh leads a successful coup. 1989, it was Nolan Ryan that threw his 5,000th strikeout. 1992, the shootings at Ruby Ridge went down. Some famous birthdays include pop singer Dua Lipa, WWE stars Jimmy and Jey Uso, actress Kristen Wiig, and actress Cindy Williams. Those are just a few things that went down on this day in history.
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9: 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Showers and storms diminish, then clearing mid-70s overnight tonight. Light winds, partly sunny, 90 to 94 on Saturday. Saturday night, partly cloudy, mid-70s. Partly sunny with isolated showers and storms late Sunday afternoon, low to mid-90s. Late day showers and thunderstorms, mid-90s Monday. 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

0: Hey, Tomasa, you're doing a great job and playing all that good country music for me. And I'm waking up at 5 o'clock in the morning. Oh, man, it's a good day. It's a good day to be alive.
1: Thank you, brother, very much. I appreciate you listening to the show.

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Jump in on the conversation, too. 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

0: Ann Hudson is coming up next with all the latest from Nashville. 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
1: Did you see this, Granger? Taylor Swift just made history in the city where her career began. I'll tell you about her latest honor in Nashville News next.

0: news from Nashville's Music Row. It's Ann Hudson.
1: So Taylor Swift is officially heading into the Nashville Songwriters Hall of Fame. And at 36, she'll become the youngest inductee ever. And this honor is exactly 20 years after the release of her debut album. Taylor says being recognized by the Nashville songwriting community that helped shape her career is a beautiful thing. The induction ceremony will happen sometime this fall. And of course, I'll keep you updated. Oh my gosh, Zach Bryan, did you hear he announced his new EP? It's called Young Manhood and Other Donatable Organs. Quite a title there. It's going to be released sometime in October. He shared the news from the stage in Salt Lake City before performing an unreleased song called Lottie Win. He didn't reveal the exact release date, but just let fans know that they only have a couple of more months to wait.
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0: 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And make sure to follow Ann on Instagram now, at Hudson Ann.
1: Ann with an E.
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19: 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Showers and thunderstorms diminish, then clearing overnight tonight, mid-70s, light winds. Partly sunny, 90 to 94 on Saturday.
2: Saturday night, partly cloudy, mid-70s. Partly sunny on Sunday. Isolated late-day showers and thunderstorms, 91 to 95. Isolated showers and storms again Monday. 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

0: Hey, it's Granger. I had the chance to sit down with Stephen Rinella. You remember that guy? The host from Meat Eater, the wildly popular Netflix hunting show, and Hunting History on the History Channel. We had such a great conversation on the Granger Smith podcast.
1: Well, what's a hunt? 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
2: 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I've been real fortunate. Like in Alaska, you can't hunt sheep without a guide unless you have a relative that lives there. My brother's been in Alaska for 25 years or something. Periodically, I'll be able to go sheep hunting and we just go. I can just go with him, you know. And man, that's like, it's the epitome of mountain hunting. Another favorite for me would be like hunting mule deer during the rut in late November is just a blast.
0: Such a great talk with Stephen. He's a really, really good storyteller. 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
5: 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Granger Smith here, your host of After Midnight, ushering in this Saturday morning. I've got this question. What's your favorite thing about fall? You realize this is one of the last Saturdays without college football, so that could be one of your answers. What's your favorite thing about fall? 866-607-8383. We've also got Earl Bibbles Jr., the country boy with a dumb criminal story to tell us, and a whole bunch of good country music. Hang tight, it's After Midnight.

So what's your favorite thing about fall? I love that question. I love that we could ask it now. We're going to talk about this in two songs. 866-607-8383.

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1: Our topic of the hour, what is your favorite thing about fall? And hey, you don't have to give me like a top five list or anything. You don't have to give me the number one thing, because I don't want you to think that hard about it. Just what's the first thing to pop in your mind when I say, what do you love about fall? I love that question, by the way. 866-607-8383.
2: My favorite thing about fall is it's time for homemade chili.
1: Homemade chili. I guess there is a season for that. You don't want to eat homemade chili when it's hot outside in hot summertime. 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You don't want to be stirring that chili when it's hot. 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Yes, it's very much a fall meal or a winter meal. 866-607-8383.
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1: 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You know, as from where I sit right now in Texas, I wish we would have some rain so that the colors would be green in there as well. I could use some green right now. 866-607-8383.
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1: 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Showers and storms diminish, then clearing mid-70s overnight tonight. Light winds, partly sunny, 90 to 94 on Saturday. Saturday night, partly cloudy, mid-70s. Partly sunny with isolated showers and storms late Sunday afternoon, low to mid-90s. Late day showers and thunderstorms, mid-90s Monday. Now, more of today's hot country and your all-time favorites on Kix Country 98.7.
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0: Each Monday morning, we drop a brand new Granger Smith podcast. 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
1: Next question, subject line says marriage. Hey, Granger, my name is Matt. I'm 20 years old from Iowa, and my girlfriend and I have been dating 4.5 years. I want to ask her to marry me, but I don't know if now is the best time. I own my house. I want to ask her, but I don't know if we're both spiritually ready. Am I spiritually ready to be married? Probably not. I don't think so. You'll never be spiritually ready. You'll never be financially ready. And these same questions are going to come back up when you're looking to have a baby. You're going to keep asking those same kind of questions. And so don't over-spiritualize it. Does she love the Lord? You love the Lord. You got a house paid for. Either do it or break up with her, really. Those are your two options. Because the thing to not do is drag it out. She moves in. You know, just get comfortable, you start getting comfortable in life without that marriage. It values the marriage less and less. You either do it or you don't. But those are your only two options. And your time frame is now.
0: 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Thanks for staying up here on After Midnight with Granger Smith.
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I really appreciate you waking up and starting Saturday with me here on After Midnight. I'm your host, Granger Smith. What has got you up so early on a Saturday? Call me, 866-607-8383.

0: Good morning. I'm driving to work, getting ready to drive a dump truck all day. You have an awesome, blessed day. Bye.
1: Thank you so much for that. 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
1: I'm Earl Nibbles Jr. I'm a country boy. I'm an honest boy, too, and crime don't pay. I got a story to prove it. A restaurant's closed-circuit TV spotted a burglar swipe a tourist's Gucci purse. The victim was chatting it up with a friend at a bar. That's when a woman in a hot pink dress came walking on by and slipped it off the back of her chair. The thief had quite the night, running up $1,800 on that victim's old credit card. The suspect faced grand theft charges if she gets caught. I hope she had fun, because it's kind of dumb.
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15: 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Showers and thunderstorms diminish, then clearing overnight tonight, mid-70s. Light winds. Partly sunny, 90 to 94 on Saturday. Saturday night, partly cloudy, mid-70s. Partly sunny on Sunday. Isolated late day showers and thunderstorms, 91 to 95. Isolated showers and storms again Monday. 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

0: Here's a good news story. A four-year-old boy's daily waves and friendly hellos have helped turn neighbors into a close community. Roman Boltzlaff greets people passing by in his Concord, North Carolina home. And he's inspiring so many of them to stop and introduce themselves, which is a great story. These new friends now attend Roman's games, swimming lessons, and preschool events, and they were invited to his birthday party even.
1: Wow.
0: His parents never taught him about don't talk to strangers.
1: No, I guess
0: that seemed to be okay. Roman's mother says that the friendships have helped her son, while the neighbors say that his kindness has brought the entire community closer.
1: You notice this is also North Carolina. This is not New York.
0: That's true, right? That's a good news story.
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6: 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Showers and storms diminish, then clearing mid-70s overnight tonight. Light winds, partly sunny, 90 to 94 on Saturday. Saturday night, partly cloudy, mid-70s. Partly sunny with isolated showers and storms late Sunday afternoon, low to mid-90s. Late day showers and thunderstorms, mid-90s Monday. 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

0: I just Gary Holland from Charlotte, North Carolina. Starting my day out here at Ivy every morning this early. I'll have a great day and keep doing what you do, Granger.
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0: Ann Hudson coming in with the latest Nashville updates. And what do you have for us today?
1: Oh, this is exciting, Granger. Did you see Sugarland had fans hoping for a reunion? And now we finally know what they've been planning. I've got the story coming up in your Nashville news next.

0: news from Nashville's Music Row. It's Ann Hudson.
1: Well, it's official. Sugarland is getting back on the road. Jennifer Nettles and Christian Bush have announced the 26-city Ride or Die Tour, celebrating the 20th anniversary of their album, Enjoy the Ride. The tour begins October 1st in Florida and wraps up November 21st in Grand Prairie, Texas. Tickets and the complete list of dates are available now through Sugarland's website. Well, if you haven't seen this video going viral yet, Ella Langley spent a weekend off in the Virgin Islands, but she still managed to give fans a surprise performance. She jumped up on stage with the house band at Iggy's Beach Bar in St. Thomas and sang Bob Marley's Three Little Birds. The bar shared the video with an impromptu performance, proving that our girl Ella on vacation still includes a little bit of work. It's really cute. And you can check it out at AfterMidnight.com.
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9: 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Showers and thunderstorms diminish, then clearing overnight tonight, mid-70s, light winds. Partly sunny, 90 to 94 on Saturday. Saturday night, partly cloudy, mid-70s. Partly sunny on Sunday. Isolated late-day showers and thunderstorms, 91 to 95. Isolated showers and storms again Monday. 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
1: 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Joy comes from a different place. It's different than happiness. Joy comes from peace and relationship with our Lord and Savior, Jesus Christ. He shares a love overflowing with joy that he has with the Father. 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

Hey, thank y'all so much for sharing Saturday here with me on After Midnight. Before you take off and get this weekend started, let me remind you, God is great and he's worthy of our praise. I'm Granger Smith, coming to y'all from the Yee Yee Farm in Central Texas. 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
5: What's up, everybody? I've got one final hour of Saturdays After Midnight starting right now. Welcome. I'm Granger Smith, your host. I've got some things that went down on this day in history I want to talk about that I've written down, plus some Nashville news, the latest stories about your favorite stars out there in Nashville with Ann Hudson. All of this here as we get our Saturday rolling. We are After Midnight.

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1: Okay, it was on this day that one slugger threw his 5,000th strike as a pitcher. You know who I'm talking about, right? Hang on, and we'll discuss that plus other things that went down on this day in history in two songs.

0: talking about history, and he's even got the diploma to prove it. It's time for This Day in History on After Midnight with Granger Smith.
1: On this day, August the 22nd, 1851, U.S. won their first America's Cup. 1864, the Red Cross was founded. 1932, the BBC began experimenting with regular TV broadcast. 1945, the Vietnam conflict begins as Ho Chi Minh leads a successful coup. 1989, it was Nolan Ryan that threw his 5,000th strikeout. 1992, the shootings at Ruby Ridge went down. Some famous birthdays include pop singer Dua Lipa, WWE stars Jimmy and Jey Uso, actress Kristen Wiig, and actress Cindy Williams. Those are just a few things that went down on this day in history.
0: Thanks for sharing your third shift with us here on After Midnight with Granger Smith.
1: What's up? This is Granger Smith here. 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
17: Sunshine blends with some passing cloudiness, 91 to 95 this afternoon with a light southwest breeze. Isolated showers or thunderstorms, mid-70s tonight. Partly to mostly sunny tomorrow, 90 to 94. Isolated showers Sunday night, mid-70s. Late day showers and thunderstorms Monday, 91 to 95. Afternoon showers Tuesday. 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

I appreciate you listening here late on a Friday, early on a Saturday. Where do you have After Midnight turned up tonight? My number's 866-607-8383. Hit me up tonight.

0: Ted Ranger, this is Dave from Michigan. I'm heading for work today, this morning, and I like to listen to your music on when I go to work.
1: 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I appreciate that encouragement.

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1: 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Also, the reason I lose half my gear.
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1: Ann Hudson is coming up next with all the latest from Nashville. 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
2: Did you see this, Granger? Taylor Swift just made history in the city where her career began. I'll tell you about her latest honor in Nashville News next.

0: news from Nashville's Music Row. It's Ann Hudson.
1: So Taylor Swift is officially heading into the Nashville Songwriters Hall of Fame. And at 36, she'll become the youngest inductee ever. And this honor is exactly 20 years after the release of her debut album. Taylor says being recognized by the Nashville songwriting community that helped shape her career is a beautiful thing. The induction ceremony will happen sometime this fall. And of course, I'll keep you updated. Oh my gosh, Zach Bryan, did you hear he announced his new EP? It's called Young Manhood and Other Donatable Organs. Quite a title there. It's going to be released sometime in October. He shared the news from the stage in Salt Lake City before performing an unreleased song called Lottie Win. He didn't reveal the exact release date, but just let fans know that they only have a couple of more months to wait.
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2: Sunshine blends with a few passing cloudiness. Temperatures 91 to 95 this afternoon with a southwest breeze under 10 miles per hour. Isolated showers or thunderstorms mid-70s tonight. Sunday, tomorrow, partly to mostly sunny, 90 to 94. Isolated showers Sunday night, mid-70s. Late day showers and thunderstorms, low to mid-90s Monday. Late day showers and thunderstorms Tuesday. 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

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I'm continuing all of these conversations over there. 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
4: Fox News, I'm Angelo Bavaro. Canada is vowing retaliation against President Trump's 50% tariffs, which will hit about 5% of what Canada ships to the U.S. every year.
5: The tariffs were initially supposed to kick in at 12:01 a.m. Wednesday. President Trump extended the deadline for 3 days to allow talks to continue, but the two countries still could not reach an agreement in time.
4: Fox's Marion Rafferty, Canadian Prime Minister Mark Carney, is blaming what he calls unfair last-minute changes to Washington's proposed terms. The Supreme Court says construction on that new White House ballroom can continue.
6: Chief Justice John Roberts issued the temporary order, which prevents a lower court order from taking effect that would have stopped above-ground construction on the ballroom. The Supreme Court will now consider lawsuits aimed at stopping the project.
4: Fox's Kevin Uretsky. 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
12: Sunshine blends with some passing cloudiness, 91 to 95 this afternoon with a light southwest breeze. Isolated showers or thunderstorms, mid-70s tonight. Partly to mostly sunny tomorrow, 90 to 94. Isolated showers Sunday night, mid-70s. Late day showers and thunderstorms Monday, 91 to 95. Afternoon showers Tuesday. 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
15: Sunshine blends with a few passing cloudiness. Temperatures 91 to 95 this afternoon with a southwest breeze under 10 miles per hour. Isolated showers or thunderstorms mid-70s tonight. Sunday, tomorrow, partly to mostly sunny, 90 to 94. Isolated showers Sunday night, mid-70s. Late day showers and thunderstorms, low to mid-90s Monday. Late day showers and thunderstorms Tuesday. 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
2: News. I'm Pam Husso. 50% tariffs on our neighbor to the north following the collapse of trade talks with Canada.
3: The tariffs were initially supposed to kick in at 12:01 a.m. Wednesday, but President Trump extended the deadline for 3 days to allow talks to continue, but the two countries still could not reach an agreement.
2: Fox's Marianne Rafferty, Canada says it will match those tariffs dollar for dollar. Barnstorming in South Carolina, President Trump making the case for the sister of late U.S. Senator Lindsey Graham.
4: President Trump took the stage showing his strong support for Darlene Graham before she takes on Representative Ralph Norman in Tuesday's runoff election. He said that she was a perfect appointment to carry on her brother's term.
2: That is Fox's Christina Coleman. 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
10: Sunshine blends with some passing cloudiness. 91 to 95 this afternoon with a light southwest breeze. Isolated showers or thunderstorms mid-70s tonight. Partly to mostly sunny tomorrow, 90 to 94. Isolated showers Sunday night, mid-70s. Late day showers and thunderstorms Monday, 91 to 95. Afternoon showers Tuesday. 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
10: Hello.
11: 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Is this Brandy Anderson?
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11: 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How are you on this Friday?
10: I'm doing wonderful. How are you?
11: I cannot complain, but I'm not doing quite as well as you. Can you imagine why I called?

0: Can you imagine why I called you so early on this Friday?
1: Because I won the Waves tickets.
0: You did indeed. Coke Zero Sugar 400 tickets. Congratulations.
1: Thank you.
0: It's, of course, all courtesy of attorney Dan Newland. The Coke Zero Sugar 400, August 29th at Daytona International Speedway. You and the guests will be there.
1: Awesome. I can't wait. Thanks, Dan Newland.
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18: Sunshine blends with a few passing cloudiness. Temperatures 91 to 95 this afternoon with a southwest breeze under 10 miles per hour. Isolated showers or thunderstorms mid-70s tonight. Sunday, tomorrow, partly to mostly sunny, 90 to 94. Isolated showers Sunday night, mid-70s. Late day showers and thunderstorms, low to mid-90s Monday. Late day showers and thunderstorms Tuesday. 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
2: Stevens, the U.S. Supreme Court saying construction on the new White House ballroom can continue.
3: Chief Justice John Roberts issued the temporary order, which prevents a lower court order from taking effect that would have stopped above-ground construction on the ballroom. The Supreme Court will now consider lawsuits aimed at stopping the project.
2: And that's Fox's Kevin Uretsky. Canada now vowing retaliation against President Trump's 50% tariffs, which will hit about 5% of what Canada ships to the U.S. every year.
4: The tariffs were initially supposed to kick in at 12:01 a.m. Wednesday. President Trump extended the deadline for 3 days to allow talks to continue, but the two countries still could not reach an agreement in time.
2: And that's Fox's Marianne Rafferty. Canadian Prime Minister Mark Carney blaming what he calls unfair last-minute changes to D.C.'s proposed terms. 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
11: Sunshine blends with some passing cloudiness. 91 to 95 this afternoon with a light southwest breeze. Isolated showers or thunderstorms mid-70s tonight. Partly to mostly sunny tomorrow, 90 to 94. Isolated showers Sunday night, mid-70s. Late day showers and thunderstorms Monday, 91 to 95. Afternoon showers Tuesday. 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
18: Hello.
19: 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Is this Brandy Anderson?
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19: 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How are you on this Friday?
18: I'm doing wonderful. How are you?
19: I cannot complain, but I'm not doing quite as well as you. Can you imagine why I called you so early on this Friday?
18: Because I won the weight ticket.
19: You did indeed. Coke Zero Sugar 400 tickets. Congratulations.
18: Thank you.
19: It's, of course, all courtesy of attorney Dan Newland. The Coke Zero Sugar 400, August 29th at Daytona International Speedway. You and a guest will be there.
18: Awesome. I can't wait. Thanks, Dan Newland.
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20: Sunshine blends with a few passing cloudiness. Temperatures 91 to 95 this afternoon with a southwest breeze under 10 miles per hour. Isolated showers or thunderstorms mid-70s tonight. Sunday, tomorrow, partly to mostly sunny, 90 to 94. Isolated showers Sunday night, mid-70s. Late day showers and thunderstorms, low to mid-90s Monday. Late day showers and thunderstorms Tuesday. 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
1: 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Yeah, this is country music. 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
1: I'm Pam Puso. Trade wars ramping up between the U.S. and Canada, the U.S. imposing 50% tariffs.
2: President Donald Trump's import taxes will hit about 5% of what Canada ships to the United States every year. Now, that includes products that range from hockey sticks to tongue depressors.
1: Fox's Marianne Rafferty. Canada vows to retaliate. Closing arguments are expected next week at a triple murder trial in Massachusetts.
3: A leading expert in filicides, cases where parents kill their children, testified Lindsay Clancy heard a male voice commanding her to kill her three children and herself.
1: That's Fox's Brian Yenis. Clancy's lawyer maintained she cannot be held criminally responsible because she was suffering from psychosis. America's listening to Fox News.
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6: Kicks Country Weather.
7: Sunshine blends with some passing cloudiness, 91 to 95 this afternoon with a light southwest breeze. Isolated showers or thunderstorms mid-70s tonight, partly to mostly sunny tomorrow, 90 to 94. Isolated showers Sunday night, mid-70s. Late day showers and thunderstorms Monday, 91 to 95. Afternoon showers Tuesday. 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

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Thank you for making us part of your weekend. We certainly appreciate that. Got Lauren Elena and Chase Matthew here. It's All My Exes on Kix.

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19: Sunshine blends with a few passing cloudiness. Temperatures 91 to 95 this afternoon with a southwest breeze under 10 miles per hour. Isolated showers or thunderstorms mid-70s tonight. Sunday, tomorrow, partly to mostly sunny, 90 to 94. Isolated showers Sunday night, mid-70s. Late day showers and thunderstorms, low to mid-90s Monday. Late day showers and thunderstorms Tuesday. 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
1: News, I'm Paul Stevens. Canada now vowing retaliation against the U.S. and President Trump's 50% tariffs after trade talks fell through late Friday.
2: President Donald Trump's import taxes will hit about 5% of what Canada ships to the United States every year. Now, that includes products that range from hockey sticks to tongue depressors.
1: And that's Fox's Marianne Rafferty. A court cuts a $50 million judgment against Alec Jones over falsely labeling the Sandy Hook killings as a hoax.
3: The Texas appellate court decision to reduce it to about $6 million was unanimous. It has no bearing on a separate $1 billion plus judgment against Jones in Connecticut. The punishing financial verdicts forced Jones into bankruptcy.
1: And that's Fox's Gary Baumgarten. 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
6: Kicks Country Weather.
7: Sunshine blends with some passing cloudiness. 91 to 95 this afternoon with a light southwest breeze. Isolated showers or thunderstorms mid-70s tonight. Partly to mostly sunny tomorrow, 90 to 94. Isolated showers Sunday night, mid-70s. Late day showers and thunderstorms Monday, 91 to 95. Afternoon showers Tuesday. 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
13: 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Jason Boland's album turns 25. 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
13: Sunshine blends with a few passing cloudiness. Temperatures 91 to 95 this afternoon with a southwest breeze under 10 miles per hour. Isolated showers or thunderstorms mid-70s tonight. Sunday, tomorrow, partly to mostly sunny, 90 to 94. Isolated showers Sunday night, mid-70s. Late day showers and thunderstorms, low to mid-90s Monday. Late day showers and thunderstorms Tuesday. 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

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Of course, we've got you covered on the weekend. Candy will be in this afternoon to keep you company. And don't forget, our gal Lacey's here tonight, 6 till midnight. And again tomorrow afternoon at 1 here on Kix. Ella Langley's Love and Life Again.

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2: Fox News, I'm Pam Crusoe. Getting out the midterm message, Vice President J.D. Vance campaigned for Republicans in Ohio yesterday.
3: Get out there and fight for yourself by telling the far-left radicals who have taken over the Democratic Party, this is not your country, it's our country, and we're going to fight for it.
2: President Trump in South Carolina stumped for Darlene Graham, the sister of late U.S. Senator Lindsey Graham. The FBI foils an alleged terror plan in Albany, New York.
4: Investigators say the 35-year-old New York woman told an FBI informant she was going to hide a bomb in a DoorDash bag and then just drop it off at the Capitol. This after she pledged allegiance to ISIS, according to the feds.
2: Fox's Alexis McAdams, the woman said to be radicalized online. 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
7: Sunshine blends with some passing cloudiness. 91 to 95 this afternoon with a light southwest breeze. Isolated showers or thunderstorms mid-70s tonight. Partly to mostly sunny tomorrow, 90 to 94. Isolated showers Sunday night, mid-70s. Late day showers and thunderstorms Monday, 91 to 95. Afternoon showers Tuesday. 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

0: this Saturday night under the lights. It's the Florida Modifieds, the Ashley Holmes Jack's Trucks, the Super Stocks, the Stephen Smith Incorporated Bomber Bees, and the Florida Southern Ground Pounders. Racing action this Saturday night starts at 6 with the heat races, 7:30 for the features. Admission, just $15, $10 before 6. And don't forget, it's the unofficial kickoff to Daytona on Thursday, August 27th. It's going to be an enhanced family fun night with fireworks, racing, and a live band. That's next Thursday night under the lights at the beautiful New Smyrna Speedway. Remember, we're right on the action corner of 44 and 415. Be there.
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15: Weather. Sunshine blends with a few passing cloudiness. Temperatures 91 to 95 this afternoon with a southwest breeze under 10 miles per hour. Isolated showers or thunderstorms mid-70s tonight. Sunday, tomorrow, partly to mostly sunny, 90 to 94. Isolated showers Sunday night, mid-70s. Late day showers and thunderstorms, low to mid-90s Monday. Late day showers and thunderstorms Tuesday. 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Yeah.

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So on Backstage Country, Elena Smith always has one of your favorite country stars as a co-host on the show. And next week, it's Kane Brown in the house. You don't want to miss that. The fun starts at 7 o'clock weeknights right here on Kix.

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1: News, I'm Paul Stevens. Canada now promising to retaliate against President Trump's 50% tariffs, which will hit about 5% of what Canada ends up shipping to the U.S. every year.
2: Countries sold each other $880 billion worth of goods and services last year. The tariffs were initially supposed to kick in at 12:01 a.m. Wednesday, but President Trump extended the deadline for 3 days to allow talks to continue, but the two countries still could not reach an agreement in time.
1: Fox's Marianne Rafferty. U.S. Supreme Court says construction work on that new White House ballroom can continue for now.
3: It's going to be the greatest of its kind anywhere that's ever been built, and it's something that presidents have wanted to be built for over 150 years.
1: President Trump at an appearance Friday in South Carolina. 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
7: Sunshine blends with some passing cloudiness. 91 to 95 this afternoon with a light southwest breeze. Isolated showers or thunderstorms mid-70s tonight. Partly to mostly sunny tomorrow, 90 to 94. Isolated showers Sunday night, mid-70s. Late day showers and thunderstorms Monday, 91 to 95. Afternoon showers Tuesday. 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
16: Sunshine blends with a few passing cloudiness. Temperatures 91 to 95 this afternoon with a southwest breeze under 10 miles per hour. Isolated showers or thunderstorms mid-70s tonight. Sunday, tomorrow, partly to mostly sunny, 90 to 94. Isolated showers Sunday night, mid-70s. Late day showers and thunderstorms, low to mid-90s Monday. Late day showers and thunderstorms Tuesday. 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

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Been a while since we could say this. Randy Houser with a new song. 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

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Candy's up next with more of today's Hot Country and your all-time favorites to bring you through the afternoon. And don't forget, Lacey's here tonight at 6. I leave you with Jelly Roll, and I am not.

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2: I'm Pam Puzo. It's not the final say, but the Supreme Court will allow construction to continue on a White House ballroom.
3: We are extraordinarily appreciative of the Chief Justice, and we have been saying all along, since day one, that this is something the President has complete authority to do as the Commander-in-Chief and the Chief Executive of this country.
2: Attorney General Todd Blanche on X, Senate Minority Leader Chuck Schumer said the Supreme Court is rubber-stamping the President's vanity-driven corruption. He wasn't endorsed by President Trump, but GOP Congressman Ralph Norman believes he can win a U.S. Senate race in South Carolina.
4: I can beat the candidate that the Democrats are putting up.
2: The president is supporting Darlene Graham, the sister of late U.S. Senator Lindsey Graham, who died last month. 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
8: Sunshine blends with some passing cloudiness, 91 to 95 this afternoon with a light southwest breeze. Isolated showers or thunderstorms, mid-70s tonight. Partly to mostly sunny tomorrow, 90 to 94. Isolated showers Sunday night, mid-70s. Late day showers and thunderstorms Monday, 91 to 95. Afternoon showers Tuesday. 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

My girl, Dylan Scott, here on Kix Country 98.7 on this Saturday, the 22nd of August. Hello, it's Candy. Hope you're having a great weekend. Thought we'd do a little John Morgan. By the way, John Morgan going to be with Low Cash. They are both going to be coming to none other than Jacksonville. That's right. Jacksonville is getting a new amphitheater. So they'll be kicking that off with the Jacksonville Fair November 5th through 15th. John Morgan, Low Cash going to be there on the 15th. So you can go to jacksonvillefair.com for

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24: Sunshine blends with a few passing cloudiness. Temperatures 91 to 95 this afternoon with a southwest breeze under 10 miles per hour. Isolated showers or thunderstorms mid-70s tonight. Sunday, tomorrow, partly to mostly sunny, 90 to 94. Isolated showers Sunday night, mid-70s. Late day showers and thunderstorms, low to mid-90s Monday. Late day showers and thunderstorms Tuesday. 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

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It's Luke Combs. Well, don't forget to get your tickets for Ron White. You may remember him as Tater Salad, you know, storytelling, stand-up comedian. 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
1: Stevens, President Trump in South Carolina Friday night supporting Republican Senator Darlene Graham's campaign for a full term despite some recent shaky debate answers regarding national security.
2: She's more about affordability. She's about what we have, how much a loaf of bread is going to cost, how much beef is going to cost.
1: U.S. Supreme Court Chief Justice John Roberts issuing an injunction Friday, allowing above-ground construction on that controversial White House ballroom to continue. The administration is pleased.
3: We are extraordinarily appreciative of the Chief Justice, and we have been saying all along, since day one, that this is something the president has complete authority to do as the commander-in-chief and the chief executive of this country.
1: Attorney General Todd Blanche on Fox's Saturday in America, the National Trust for Historic Preservation sued to block that construction work. 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
8: Kicks Country Weather.
9: Sunshine blends with some passing cloudiness, 91 to 95 this afternoon with a light southwest breeze. Isolated showers or thunderstorms, mid-70s tonight. Partly to mostly sunny tomorrow, 90 to 94. Isolated showers Sunday night, mid-70s. Late day showers and thunderstorms Monday, 91 to 95. Afternoon showers Tuesday. 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

Party. It's Head Over Boots. And John Party going to be performing at Rock the Country. That is coming up next weekend, August 28th and 29th at the Florida Horse Park in Ocala. Also going to have Miranda Lambert there, Brooks and Dunn, Blake Shelton, Lauren Elena, and a whole lot more. Head on over to rockthecountry.com. All the details there. Here's Ashley McBride. It's What If We Don't?

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20: Sunshine blends with a few passing cloudiness. Temperatures 91 to 95 this afternoon with a southwest breeze under 10 miles per hour. Isolated showers or thunderstorms mid-70s tonight. Sunday, tomorrow, partly to mostly sunny, 90 to 94. Isolated showers Sunday night, mid-70s. Late day showers and thunderstorms, low to mid-90s Monday. Late day showers and thunderstorms Tuesday. 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
1: I'm Paul Stevens. Not the final say, but the U.S. Supreme Court will allow construction to continue on that controversial White House ballroom.
2: We are extraordinarily appreciative of the Chief Justice, and we have been saying all along, since day one, that this is something the President has complete authority to do as the Commander-in-Chief and the Chief Executive of this country.
1: Attorney General Todd Blanch on X, Senate Minority Leader Chuck Schumer saying the Supreme Court is rubber-stamping the President's vanity-driven corruption. He was not endorsed by President Trump, but Republican Congressman Ralph Norman thinks he can win a U.S. Senate race in South Carolina.
3: I can beat the candidate that the Democrats are putting up.
1: The president is supporting Darlene Graham, the sister of the late U.S. Senator Lindsey Graham. 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
8: Sunshine blends with some passing cloudiness, 91 to 95 this afternoon with a light southwest breeze. Isolated showers or thunderstorms, mid-70s tonight. Partly to mostly sunny tomorrow, 90 to 94. Isolated showers Sunday night, mid-70s. Late day showers and thunderstorms Monday, 91 to 95. Afternoon showers Tuesday. 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

Chippendales ain't worth the whiskey here on Kix Country in 98.7. Well, John Mayer doing a little collaboration with Lainey Wilson with Phone Keys Wallet. Wondering now if John Mayer will have his own country music coming. I guess time will tell. Phone Keys Wallet.

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17: Sunshine blends with a few passing cloudiness. Temperatures 91 to 95 this afternoon with a southwest breeze under 10 miles per hour. Isolated showers or thunderstorms mid-70s tonight. Sunday, tomorrow, partly to mostly sunny, 90 to 94. Isolated showers Sunday night, mid-70s. Late day showers and thunderstorms, low to mid-90s Monday. Late day showers and thunderstorms Tuesday. 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

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It's basically like an open house style event. New residents can drop in, explore city services, connect with the community, find out all the great resources that they have for you right here in your own backyard. If you want some more details on that, go to palmcoast.gov.

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2: Fox News, I'm Daria Albinger. Your trade talks with Canada have collapsed after the U.S. hit our neighbor to the north with 50% tariffs on a number of imports.
3: They do, and they continue to retaliate. And after a year of that retaliation, we've said enough, and so we've taken countermeasures.
2: And trade rep Jamieson Greer telling Fox News that Canada is one of just two nations that retaliated against the president's tariffs, the other, China. Reaction to an online tribute by the Democratic Socialists of America to Cuban dictator Fidel Castro.
4: What I find it real interesting is this DSA supposedly is here to save democracy, when in fact all they do is back all these communist dictators where democracy doesn't exist.
2: Florida Republican Congressman Carlos Jimenez on Fox's Saturday in America. His family fled Castro's Cuba in 1960. 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
8: Sunshine blends with some passing cloudiness, 91 to 95 this afternoon with a light southwest breeze. Isolated showers or thunderstorms, mid-70s tonight. Partly to mostly sunny tomorrow, 90 to 94. Isolated showers Sunday night, mid-70s. Late day showers and thunderstorms Monday, 91 to 95. Afternoon showers Tuesday. 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

0: everyone. It's Dierks Bentley here on Kix. Well, Ella Langley has certainly had the last year or so. She is still topping the charts with Choosin' Texas. That song at this point, I believe, is on its 18th week. It's crazy. And she still has other songs that are entering the charts like this one. Also, don't forget, Ella Langley going to be at ViStar Veterans Memorial Arena in Jacksonville. That's coming up September 19th. Here's Love and Life Again.
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0: What's up? I'm Chris Jansen. 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
4: Any isolated showers or thunderstorms diminish as we head through the overnight across Flagler County. Mid-70s, light and variable winds, partly to mostly sunny on Sunday, 90 to 94. Isolated showers or thunderstorms Sunday night, mid-70s. Late day showers and thunderstorms Monday, 91 to 95 degrees. Afternoon showers and thunderstorms Tuesday, 90 to 94. 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

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The 4th annual Hammock Beach Food and Wine Classic is coming up. 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
1: I'm Carmen Roberts. The U.S. and Canada fall deeper into a trade war. A 50% U.S. tariff on many imports from the north went into effect today, and Canada says it will hit back next month. U.S. Trade Representative Jamieson Greer tells Fox News Canada is to blame.
2: And they continue to retaliate, and after a year of that retaliation, we've said enough, and so we've taken countermeasures.
1: Canada plans to levy dollar-for-dollar tariffs on many U.S. goods starting September 8th. An FBI affidavit shows the wannabe Islamic terrorist in upstate New York charged with plotting to bomb the state capitol paints a fuller picture of 35-year-old Jessica Bowie.
3: Court docs detail how Bowie used the internet to spread ISIS propaganda, talking openly about jihad and encouraging others to join the Islamic State.
1: Fox's Chan Lee Painter reporting. 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
4: 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You may know me, Christine Lo Castro, from Funky Pelican, Oceanside, Hammock Beach Resort, and now I have my own place, Giovanni's Pizza and Pasta, with new recipes on Flagler Beach, right across from the Compass Hotel. 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
12: Kix Country Weather.
13: Any isolated showers or thunderstorms diminish as we head through the overnight across Flagler County. Mid-70s, light and variable winds, partly to mostly sunny on Sunday, 90 to 94. Isolated showers or thunderstorms Sunday night, mid-70s. Late day showers and thunderstorms Monday, 91 to 95 degrees. Afternoon showers and thunderstorms Tuesday, 90 to 94. 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

probably don't even need to tell you the name of that song at this point, but it's 5 O'Clock Summer. Alan Jackson featuring Jimmy Buffett on Kix Country 98.7. Well, it's hard to believe that this will be the 25th anniversary of 9/11, so we are doing the 9/11 Memorial Tribute Climb. You know, rise in tribute, climb in memory. You can climb 110 flights of stairs in honor of 9/11. This is going to be happening, obviously, Friday, September 11th at Hammock Beach Golf Resort and Spa. Going to kick off at 7:45 a.m. There's no cost to participate. Lunch will be provided for the climbers. You don't have to be a climber to come. You can come cheer on other people as well. More details for you on that at 9.

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8: Hey there, it's Elena, and welcome to a brand new week of Backstage Country, welcoming a brand new host, of course. 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And he's been headlining tours for like close to 10 years. Kane Brown, I'm so happy you're here. Welcome.
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18: Kix Country Weather. Any isolated showers or thunderstorms diminish as we head through the overnight across Flagler County. Mid-70s, light and variable winds, partly to mostly sunny on Sunday, 90 to 94. Isolated showers or thunderstorms Sunday night, mid-70s. Late day showers and thunderstorms Monday, 91 to 95 degrees. Afternoon showers and thunderstorms Tuesday, 90 to 94. 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

Riley Green, It's Changed My Mind here on Kix Country 98.7. As I wrap up this Saturday afternoon, August 22nd, I'm Candy. Thanks for joining me. Be back with you on Monday. Got Lacey coming up next. So, of course, stick around for that. Thought I'd leave you with Luke Bryan this time. It's Country and She Knows It right here on Kix Country 98.7.

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2: To retaliate against President Trump's 50% tariffs, which will hit about 5% of what Canada ships to the U.S. every year. The Supreme Court says construction on the new White House ballroom can continue for the time being.
3: It's going to be the greatest of its kind anywhere that's ever been built, and it's something that presidents have wanted to be built for over 150 years.
2: The president had an appearance Friday in South Carolina. Hawaii is preparing for more rough weather. Another tropical storm is on course to at least brush the Big Island a week after Lala sideswept, causing considerable problems. 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
8: Any isolated showers or thunderstorms diminish as we head through the overnight across Flagler County. Mid-70s, light and variable winds, partly to mostly sunny on Sunday, 90 to 94. Isolated showers or thunderstorms Sunday night, mid-70s. Late day showers and thunderstorms Monday, 91 to 95 degrees. Afternoon showers and thunderstorms Tuesday, 90 to 94. 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

Cats. Brett Eldridge right here on Kix Country 98.7. Hey, it's Lacey. Happy Saturday. We made it to the weekend. You know, my favorite place to be hanging out right here with you until midnight. So keep it right here on Kix. Here's Luke Combs.

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21: Kicks Country Weather. Any isolated showers or thunderstorms diminish as we head through the overnight across Flagler County. Mid-70s, light and variable winds, partly to mostly sunny on Sunday, 90 to 94. Isolated showers or thunderstorms Sunday night, mid-70s, late day showers and thunderstorms Monday, 91 to

95 degrees. Afternoon showers and thunderstorms Tuesday, 90 to 94. 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

0: That's Keith Urban right here on Kix Country 98.7. Hopefully this weekend's treating you well. Tomorrow morning we're counting down your favorite country songs. We'll find out who number one is this week. It's always fun to see how it changes, who it's going to be. And then I hang out with you at 1. My favorite weekend thing to do.
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6: Breaking news! There's a freeze warning in Flagler County. 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
1: I'm Carmen Roberts. Well, Fox has learned a judge in Texas says he will not grant teenage killer Carmelo Anthony a new trial as he serves a 35-year prison sentence for the killing of a fellow teen at a track meet. Canada says it will retaliate with equal tariffs on the U.S. after the Trump administration launched 50% levies on many of those products today. Prime Minister Mark Carney.
2: We were willing to drop our remaining retaliatory tariffs on strategic sectors, particularly steel, aluminum, and autos. If the United States substantially lowered theirs to levels that made it economic for Canadian companies to export to the United States.
1: And TikTok reaches a $400 million settlement with the Justice Department over violating federal child privacy laws. America's listening to Fox News.
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8: Any isolated showers or thunderstorms diminish as we head through the overnight across Flagler County. Mid-70s, light and variable winds, partly to mostly sunny on Sunday, 90 to 94. Isolated showers or thunderstorms Sunday night, mid-70s. Late day showers and thunderstorms Monday, 91 to 95 degrees. Afternoon showers and thunderstorms Tuesday, 90 to 94. 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
6: Country weather. Any isolated showers or thunderstorms diminish as we head through the overnight across Flagler County. Mid-70s, light and variable winds, partly to mostly sunny on Sunday, 90 to 94. Isolated showers or thunderstorms Sunday night, mid-70s. Late day showers and thunderstorms Monday, 91 to 95 degrees. Afternoon showers and thunderstorms Tuesday, 90 to 94. 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

Don't forget to mark those calendars. September 11th, we're going to have a beautiful tribute for the 25th anniversary out at the Hammock Beach Golf Resort and Spa. That's at 8:15 in the morning. 200 Ocean Crest, no charge. Come out, see the flyover, the American flag, national anthem. It's a beautiful, beautiful tribute. And climb 110 flights of stairs.

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